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1: Here we go. 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

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And I guess that devil's passed this way again. There's a lathered sorrel stallion running through the Joshua trees. A young man in the saddle with his coattails in the breeze. Six gun on his right hip and a rifle at his knee. And he's dealing in a game that he can't win.

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boots, price on his head, ice in his veins, cold steel in his hand. 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

Good morning, ranch hands. 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

0: 925 The Ranch. All Texas, all red dirt, all the time. I like that Dolly Parton pinball machine. Also like the fact that we're going to be out over at H&H Beverage tomorrow. That's right. Chaz and I will be there from 4 to 6 p.m. Come on out. It's going to be a tasting, and it's going to be a lot of fun. We want you to be there hanging out with us. 925 The Ranch. All Texas, all red dirt, all the time.
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0: It's back to school and to the high school seniors everywhere. 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
1: There's an open invitation at the fate's door. Cowboys and cowgirls, come as you are. 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

one step away from TGI Friday, and we're one step away from getting closer to H&H Beverage. We're going to have some sampling going on over there. It's going to be a lot of fun. Chaz is going to be there. I'm going to be there. And we want you to be there with us. H&H Beverage, baby. It's going to be a lot of fun, all right? That's happening tomorrow from 4 to 6 p.m. right here on 92.5 The Ranch.

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0: This weekend, Brownwood is feeling like home. 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

92.5 The Ranch, all Texas, all red dirt, all the time. You know Abilene Livestock Auction does some good things because they just did a big fundraiser at the Livestock Auction for our very own Roundup for Rehab. And guess what? They keep it going on 24/7. They'll take care of your cattle.

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92.5 The Ranch, all Texas, all red dirt, all the time. Hey, it's Rudy Fearless Fernandez. Thank you very much for letting me hang out with you. We got special guests in the studio going to be joining us. We're going to be talking about, the Hispanic Business Council.

0: Russell is coming up with El Business Mercado. You know what that means? Oh, yeah, we're going to have some fun. We're going to talk about it. In the meantime, this is Kojo. It's called Horseback.
1: He's a ranch hand in a pinch, man. Hotter than the red on the cattle brand. Because she's a gold digger with a quick trigger. A cast iron skillet swinging lid flipper. Now he's a double wide on the county line.

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3: 34.

0: morning, ladies. How are you?
1: Oh, we're doing great. So far, so good.
0: All right. So we have the, and because I was going to say something about the Hispanic Chamber, but I got it wrong. Correct me on this one. It's the Hispanic
2: Business Council. It's a committee of the Abilene Chamber of Commerce.
0: Yeah, that is awesome. And there's a big fundraiser going on and a special event. It's called the what?
2: Business Mercado.
0: All right. And it's coming up. When is that?
1: So Business Mercado is going to be on Saturday, October 10th from 10 to 2 at the Abilene Convention Center. And we just can't wait.
0: It's going to be a lot of fun. I hear there's a lot of entertainment. There's going to be food there.
2: Yes.
0: Yeah, you got this fat man already. Attention, Rudy. Attention. Pull that down. All right, so let's talk about it. Does it cost? What does it cost to get in? How do I get tickets? And how can I set up to be in there as well?
2: So the great news is we have some sponsors already signed up. So IDM Construction, Optimum, and Telemundo Abilene are our major sponsors for this event. We have a great theme planned. It is Fiesta en el Barrio, and it's a party in the neighborhood. We are doing a block party theme because we take families and neighbors all together to support our businesses. The admission is free because of our sponsors and vendors.
0: It's going to be a lot of fun. Also, there's something new that you guys are doing that I wrote an article about. Can y'all tell me about how we can nominate someone?
2: Oh, yes. We are going to be doing so it's actually not new. We've been doing it every year, but we're doing the process a little bit different. We are focused on the Patriot Award, and this is looking at either a veteran or an active duty member who is serving in the military who is of Hispanic descent and is committed to this community. And so I'm excited about this because we have a new process for selection, and it's just we are broadening it out. And with your newsletter that you wrote and all of the information going out, we are hoping to get a lot more applicants for this award.
0: And if you want to know more, stick around. Can y'all hang out some more?
2: Yeah, just a few minutes.
0: All right, so if you don't mind, we're going to talk about that some more coming up right here. 92.5 The Ranch, all Texas, all Red Dirt.

0: It's Roses and Weeds, 92.5 The Ranch, all Texas, all red dirt, all the time. You know, our 7 o'clock hour is always powered by Cisco College, and I have my friend over here, Helen Usera, or Helen Usera. How do you want me to say it?
1: Usera is how the Usera. English say it, the Spanish pronounce it, Usera.
0: Usera. Okay, well, I'm going to say Usera.
2: Half you say English, what you want.
0: Half English, half Espanol.
1: Yes.
0: All right, this is a fun event, and I understand that you guys are going to be teaching us how to do certain things, something that is very Latino, if you ask me.
2: Yeah, so we're really excited because this year we're going to have some cumbia dance lessons. So everybody make sure you bring your dancing shoes because we're definitely going to party and we're going to be dancing out there. So we are so excited about that.
0: So, Brenda, I got to know, do you cumbia?
2: Yes, sir, I do. Of course I do. I cumbia all the time. So
0: all right.
2: This is just going to be a great opportunity for everybody to come out there and have fun and enjoy with the family and, you know, get a little bit of a workout on. So,
0: and I also heard that maybe, just maybe, there's going to be a baile folclórico there?
2: Yes, we're going to have baile folclórico. We're going to have lotería. We're going to have some giveaway prizes and food. So it's going to be really fun. It's just bringing a little bit of new things with the cumbia. But, you know, like I said, we're just so excited. We're ready to cumbia.
0: All right, I'm going to ask you all your favorites. All right, here goes. And Helen's going, Rudy, you better not do this to me. She talks to me like that, Brenda. She really does. She'll say things. Look here, stupid. Don't ask me stupid questions.
2: No, really.
0: What is your favorite Mexican food, Helen? I know you know the answer to this one.
1: Tamales.

0: tamales.
1: Really?
0: Every day. You make me tamales and I'm happy.
1: My heart is pounding already. You want to know what I like to do with it?
0: What?
1: I like to make chili with it and pour it on top of it.
0: Ooh. You know what's also good?
1: Uh-huh.
0: Is like a medium fried egg in a tamale.
1: Oh, yeah. Right on top of it.
0: Yeah.
2: That sounds good for breakfast.
1: You know what?
0: Lunch, dinner.
1: That'll make your tongue jump out of your mouth and smack you on the behind with a atta girl.
0: Yep.
1: All right. So, Brenda, I got to ask you the same thing.
2: My favorite have always been my mom's enchiladas.
1: Really?
2: I am a sucker for enchiladas.
1: Okay, enchiladas, I got unas enchiladas de pollo, de carne.
2: Enchiladas de pollo verdes. Okay, those are the best.
0: Green chili enchiladas.
2: Yes.
0: I learned English. I mean Spanish.
1: She's learning. Spanish is a different language.
2: That's right.
1: All right. Hang around. We got some more coming up your way right here on 92.5 The Ranch. 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

0: 92.5 The Ranch, all Texas, all Red Dirt, all the time. It's Rudy Fearless Fernandez. Thank you very much for letting me hang out with you. I've got him in the studio. It's Brenda. It's Helen. We're talking business, mercado, and la comida mexicana que me gusta mucho. I mean, ay Dios. Oh, I'm sorry. It's the Mexican food I love to eat. Oh, my goodness gracious.
1: Ooh, okay. You went on a roll there. I like it.
0: Okay. It's coming up. We're going to be talking some more. What is your favorite food? You want to text us, or better yet, message us on the 92.5 Ranch app. What is your favorite comida to, I mean, food to eat?

0: is Turnpike Troubadour is finishing up right there. It's called Feeling Good Again, and you're going to be feeling great again because I really encourage everyone to take advantage of this opportunity to be out there at the Business Mercado Hispanic Business Council. I had to write it down, Helen. You kept correcting me, and I now got it right.
1: I wasn't correcting it you all the time. It was once.
0: Yeah.
1: Exaggeration.
2: Hey, but you got it now, so that's great.
0: Hispanic Business Council.

0: Council. It's going to be a muy grande time. So
1: yes, it is. You know what's, do you know how it got started?
0: No, I have no idea. Educate.
1: So, oh, yes, definitely. So one of the things is we have a strong Hispanic culture here in our community. And this is a way for not only our Hispanic businesses to be able to showcase themselves, but also for our non-Hispanic businesses to be showcase themselves to the Hispanic community. And we know that in true Latino and Latina families, you truly want to go shopping with your family and you want it to be a joyful experience. So the Mercado is designed like that. And so we have everything from, it's not your typical business expo. It's everything from education to clothing to food. We even have booths for the children. They can come and be a part of face painting. Cisco College Cosmetology is going to be putting in hair tinsel into hair. So, Rudy, you could get some sparkly hair.
0: That's exactly. I'm like going, hey, Christmas is right around the corner.
1: I know. We can
2: face paint it, too.
1: Oh, yes. You would look so cute with butterflies all over your face. Yes.
0: And they would say, he is el guapo. Why don't you call me? All right. So what else is going on?
2: Yeah, I know. It's just really neat to see businesses from all backgrounds showcasing the products and services they have available to our Hispanic community. So it's really cool to see that we have that in the community. It's a chance to shop locally, discover new businesses, and make connections. So we invite the whole family, you know, everyone out there. It's going to be such a great event. All the entertainment is going to be so fun. This event is going to be for the family, for the businesses, for everyone to come out and enjoy and have so much fun. It's going to be big, so you don't want to miss out. If you don't have a booth, you're going to want your business out there because we're making this one big. We're really excited.
0: All right, and I'm going to remind you, from a fat man's point of view, we got lots and lots of good food going to be there. All right, hang around one more time. We'll be back with more from El Business Mercado that's coming to town. News powered by W4 Heating and Cooling, 1535 Walnut. 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
1: So I'm down here on my knees praying that she ain't leaving town. So tell me, Mama, what did Daddy do to make you turn that Pontiac around?
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0: 925 The Ranch, all Texas, all Red Dirt, all the time. Josh Abbott Band. I know I love Helen, and I just hollered at her that she's awesome, because you were just talking about somebody that y'all knew. We'll just leave that alone, but, you know, oh, yeah, she was in my class. I was in her class. You teach all the time. You know that?
1: I'm all about just connecting with people. And, I mean, the Mercado is a great opportunity to do that as well. I love being able to meet new people. I am worn out by the end of the day, and I love that, because you don't, as Cisco College, we have a booth there. And the great thing about it is how many people come up and say, I took a class here, or my kid is going to school there, or I'm looking at going to college. I mean, that's just one example of things that happen. The other thing that happens is that you have this whole community that's just embracing who we are as individuals, and part of a bigger, larger community. I can't think of a greater way to connect with people in business or consumers that are patrons of your business, to be able to just have a good time. And I'm excited about the Cumbia lessons.
2: Yes, yes.
1: I am really excited about this. I'm got to get my tail feather going.
0: All right. You got to get your tail feather going. Any wrap up here that you got for us, Brenda?
2: Well, you know, we're just excited. To us, this is just more than just an event. It's the celebration of the businesses, entrepreneurs, and organizations that make our community special. So that's why we're so prideful, you know,

0: about Mercado. So bring your family, bring your friends, and come experience the fiesta en el barrio, bringing our neighborhoods together. So we're so excited. Come out, y'all. It's going to be a great time.
1: And once again, if you want to nominate somebody for a military person, whether they're in or were in the military, either way, whether they're alive or they've passed on, now's the time to nominate. And it's the Hispanic Business Council.
2: Yes,
1: let's put this together.
2: Exactly. Just go through the Abilene Chamber, and you'll be able to get a booth, provide a prize, nominate somebody.
1: All right. And at the same time, if you want to know more about it, open up the station's app. In the meantime, ladies, thank you very much.
2: Thank you, Rudy.
0: Thank you so much. Thank you for having us.
2: Adios.

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I got a promise for you. I promise I'm going to get Bill Clark in here, the man behind First Choice Motors, the reason you are able to build your credit, develop a credit, and get the kind of car, truck, or SUV you need for your family. 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

0: 92.5 The Ranch, all Texas, all red dirt, all the time. Good morning, gentlemen. I got Bill Clark, AJ Clark in the house. Good morning, Bill.
1: Good morning, Rudy. How are you today?
0: I'm excited, man. It is the first day of October. Where in the Sam Hill has the whole year gone? Here we are.
1: I tell you what, it seems like the older I get, the faster it moves. Unlike myself.
0: You're not moving that fast?
1: Not as much. You know, I thought I could jump off a tailgate the other day. Well, it didn't happen quite as well as I thought.
0: Are you serious? Okay, I got to know, because I've been seeing this on social media. You in a cow outfit and AJ in a cow outfit and some other of your employees, because at First Choice Motors, you not only have First Choice Motors, but you also have Schumann Equipment Company out in Ty, and then we've also got the storage container.
1: And we also got My Mechanic of Abilene.
0: Oh, yeah, Mechanic of Abilene.
1: DIY Motors, Ponto Motors. Yeah, we got a little bit of everything.
0: But all of a sudden, I'm looking at social media, and I'm like going, that is not Bill Clark, the owner of all these businesses. He's a successful man. What is he doing dressed up like a cow?
1: Having some fun, you know what I mean? If you don't have some fun with your employees, you're going to have a boring place for your customers.
0: That's exactly right. All right, so...

0: AJ, you want to tell the truth? Who won?
1: Yeah. You know, boss man, he always wins. So I get behind in line and support where I can, Rudy.
0: So you lost the cow outfit contest, right?
1: You know, it's easy to say, yes, I lost, but deep down, I know what happened.
0: We ain't going to go there. We're going to have a nice show. Stick around. We've got him hanging out with us right here on 92.5 The Ranch. Everybody wants a little Whiskey Myers.

0: 92.5 The Ranch, all Texas, all red dirt, all the time. You know, last month was the month where they could take in your trade-in. You know, you bring in something, a refrigerator. They would take that as a down payment. More details of what's happening in October now.
1: Tired of writing about drinking, but I just poured a drink.

0: 92.5 The Ranch, all Texas, all red-haired all the time. We've got them in the studio. 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I mean, it's like I walk in, I show you what I got, and you go, okay, come on. And then you got AJ over there with the rubber stamp.
1: Yeah, that's a fact. You know, we got an in-house lender, you know, and so you come in, you do everything right there. We don't have to send you packing back and forth. We don't have to shop your stuff around. We're going to approve you right then and there and get you in the car and the vehicle that you deserve. Plus, we're going to have to re-establish your credit. I remember being younger and they had asked me, well, sir, you're going to need some credit.
0: Yeah.
1: Well, how am I supposed to get credit if nobody gives me an opportunity to get it? Well, guess what? Over at First Choice Motors, we give you that opportunity.
0: And that is the cool part about it is if you're looking for a car, truck, or SUV, they've got prices that are unbelievable. AJ, you and I were talking about this because I'm looking to replace this, and I want another car like that. I'm wanting this for my wife. And you told me you don't have, you have a lot of, there's like a price limit on the cars. And when you told me the other day that it was like, you got 20,000 and under. I got a bunch of cars to choose from. How many cars do you have to choose from? And is that really true, AJ?
2: Yeah, Rudy. I mean, we've got over 100 vehicles ranging from 5 all the way to 25. It really just depends on what you're looking for.
0: All right. So let's say I'm looking for a Toyota 4Runner or a Toyota Highlander. Can you help me find something like that or an SUV like that?
2: Of course I can. If I don't have one in stock, you know, and really for my repeat customers, I try to do everything I possibly can to make sure they're happy and taken care of.
0: All right. Trucks. That's the other one, man. I love trucks, but I've got the big ones, you know, that are diesel, 3/4 ton, 1 ton. What about trucks? I don't want one of the little ones, you know.
2: You know, it's funny you bring that. Every time I come in, you talk about that Ford Ranger. We actually just bought an 88,000-mile Ford Ranger 4x4 the other day. So, Rudy,
0: oh, no.
2: We'll be waiting for you to come into the dealership.
0: Look, I'm going to start crying. Are you kidding me? All right. What color is it?
2: It's black.
0: All right. I'm going to have to go get that taken care of. I got a daughter that's going to be going, Daddy, I need that. So, Mr. Clark, sir.
1: Yes,
0: sir. How many times do you have, some of the employees coming up calling you Daddy?
1: No, not very often. That sounds a little awkward. So, I am the main person up there, but I'm not there much. You know, I'm very proud of my sons, and AJ, Brody, and Cole are all involved in my business. AJ will be starting to run First Choice Motors. He's the man on the hill every time you walk in there. So when you really need something, he knows exactly how I expect our business to run to keep our customers satisfied and happy and do our best to complete the needs that they have. And he's about to be the one. So if you need to talk to somebody up there, go see him.
0: Tell me if I'm correct. Was it AJ that got the costumes for the cow contest?
1: Now, the marketing geniuses, that's still me. Yeah. I'm still the marketing genius, you know. They just have to put up with what I come up with.
0: Oh, yeah. Because I was thinking after you won, you ain't going to be a cow no more. We need to make you a bull.
1: Yeah, I was a bull. He was a cow. He was a little disappointed in that. You know what I mean? You know, what was funny about all that, I was shooting some of my promos at 4:30 in the morning. And my wife specifically asked me, she goes, well, who do you think was filming that, honey? I'm like, well, you know, you can't just put your phone on the table and film yourself.
0: Yeah, she took care of it. More from First Choice Motors coming up right here on 92.5 The Ranch. Oh, man.
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92.5 The Ranch, all Texas, all red dirt, all the time. You know, this next song says, God Made a Cowboy by Aaron Loy. Somebody needs to write the song, God Made a Car Dealer. His name is Bill Clark. He's coming up.

0: Texas. All right, got to be talking about Texas. Got to be talking about our very own Bill Clark, First Choice Motors. I've known him for a long time. I've got a lot of daughters that have gone over there with five daughters and three sons. They've all been at one son, got a truck from you, but several of my daughters have been over there buying trucks, I mean, or vehicles from you, SUVs. What do you carry the most of? Cars, SUVs, or trucks? What's the most popular?
1: You know, I'm gonna give that to AJ, Rudy, because he's around the most.
2: You know, right now, everyone still wants those big third rows and trucks and stuff like that. But the way gas is working, everyone's leaning towards that car, Rudy. You know, that fuel mileage. Don't blame them either.
0: All right. I don't blame them either. The prices that are going up through the roof right now. But the one place I don't see the prices going up is at First Choice Motors. How are you able to manage that and keeping the prices low for us to understand, Bill?
1: Well, I'll tell you what, half the battle is trying to find the right car that's mechanically sound enough and well enough and good enough to run for the customer for a long time. The second challenge is, can you buy that car inexpensive enough so they can get an affordable deal? And so we actually got five or six different buyers that go all over the place, from buying from individuals, buying from different auctions. AJ does a lot of online. And it takes a lot of time and energy just to find the right vehicle in the right price range and with the right mechanical needs.
0: Before we run out of time, I got to ask this. Today is the first day of October. Happy October! Okay, now that October is over, AJ, Bill, I got to ask. You know, I found some things in my back room that are worth a lot of money. I know that last month was the month that I could

0: bring something in for a trade-in. But, you know, I'm thinking, if I snuck in, could you maybe look at it? Or
1: you know what? You kind of getting me there, but I've been to your house, Rudy, and I've seen all the nice collectibles you got. So I'm going to say, you bring me some of those, I'll probably slide you in on a little bit of old school September trade days.
0: Yeah, I love that.
1: Yeah, but it's more important to us in October. We do a Plinko for the cause. And last year we gave over $4,500 to local charities. And October is very important to us to give back to the community. So we're, no matter what, even if we take your trade-in stuff, we're going to give $100 a car sold on every dealership that we have to local charities in Abilene, Texas.
0: And you're going to do that because I will go buy a car and you're going to donate my name?
1: Yes, sir.
0: Oh, man, that is so awesome. All right, AJ, what hours are you open and how can I get in on Plinko, the Dinko deal, or what do you call it?
2: Plinko for a purpose. 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And we have a little board. It's the cutest thing I've ever seen. We just write prizes at the bottom. But the more important thing is donating to these local charities and being a good, avid member to the community.
0: You want to know more, you got to go check them out, 3945 South First and firstchoicemotors.net. Definitely. You guys answer the phone all the time, and you've got answers every time. So thank you for what you do for our community as well.
1: We appreciate you, Rudy. We appreciate all the support y'all give us. Thank you.
0: All right. 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They don't care about your past. 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

92.5 The Ranch, all Texas, all red dirt, all the time. Thank you very much for letting me hang out with you. Oh, my goodness gracious. I love having fun with you on the radio, and we're going to have a lot of fun tomorrow. We're going to be hanging out at H&H Beverage with Mr. Chaz McGuire from 4 to 6 p.m. So make plans to come on out there. Start your weekend off a little bit early, all right? Starting at about 4 o'clock. We'll be there live on location. In the meantime, I got to go. Remember, God loves you, so do I. Love you, mean it. Bye.

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1: He's a ranch hand in a pinch, man. Hotter than the red on the cattle brand. Cause she's a gold digger with a quick trigger. 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Sipping on a six pack of Lone Star Light. She did him dirty, took him to

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Now he's a buckskin, 15 hands, five-time team road champion. She

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Here's a look at your Abilene Big Country weather. Tonight, increasing cloudiness, 65 for the low, and no mention of rain. Friday, 40% chance of thunderstorms, high of 76. Saturday,

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3: And we're live here outside the Perez family home, just waiting for the... And there they go! 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Mom is coming out the front door strong with a double-arm kid carry. Looks like Dad has the bags. Daughter is bringing up the rear. Oh, but the diaper bag wasn't closed. Diapers and toys are everywhere. Ooh, but Mom has just nailed the perfect car seat buckle for the toddler. And now the eldest daughter, who looks to be about 9 or 10, has secured herself in the booster seat. Dad zips the bag closed, and they're off. Ah, but looks like Mom doesn't realize her coffee cup is still on the roof of the car. And there it goes.

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0: Jenna Paulette on 92.5 The Ranch, all Texas, all Red Dirt all the time. Chaz stepping in the afternoon buzz, and we'll be joined by a couple of special guests this afternoon from All Kind Animal Initiative. A Halloween costume contest for dogs and wine? I'm in. We'll talk about that in 10 right now. Reckless Kelly.
1: Like

0: all Texas, all Red Dirt all the time, 92.5 The Ranch. This is the Afternoon Buzz. Chaz with you, and I'm joined in studio. A couple of special guests with me. I have Kelly and Nock from one of my favorite places in town, which is All Kind Animal Initiative. Ladies, welcome into the studios.
1: Thank you.
0: Absolutely. You know, like I said, All Kind Animal Initiative, close to my heart. I love animals. I love the fact that you guys, you know, go above and beyond to protect these animals. And a lot of things have happened for the good for All Kind. The park opened up a couple of years ago. So congratulations on all the success for that.
1: Thank you. Yeah, we are just thrilled at where All Kind is headed, where we've come from, how much we've been able to accomplish with the new building. And it's all good things. The community just never ceases to surprise us with how they show up for All Kind.
0: I love it. We do a feature every week. It's the urgent for the urgent dogs that are there at All Kind Animal Initiative, which we do have some of that on our app and website you can check out now. But, you know, like I said, we do that every week. And every week it's the same thing. You know, I'm always like, oh, man, because I've got five animals myself. I've got two boxers and three cats. And we love them and all that, you know. Tough to have more than that in a household. So what you guys are doing with the fostering program, the adopting and all that kind of stuff, you know, when I do the article, I'm like, oh, man, I wish I could just go grab all of them, you know.
1: Yeah. Yeah. Our intake numbers are still pretty high. You know, I know right now Abilene is going through a huge growth. And so we are seeing an increase in owner surrenders and individuals just needing assistance with finding pet friendly housing. And so we are unfortunately seeing an increase in our intakes, but we're also seeing, you know, people really show up for the animals and for us.
0: Right on, right on. Well, one of the things that you guys do is stay involved in the community. I see you guys out, you know, either at PetSmart or several other places around town, doing adopting and fostering and all that kind of stuff. But, you know, let's be real that, you know, you guys from a financial standpoint, you know, it means a lot to get a little help from that point too. And so that's why fundraisers are done and such. And one of them is a really cool event, Corks and Collars. And tell us a little bit more about this event.
1: Yeah, Corks and Collars is one of my favorite events that All Kind does. It's a family friendly event. It's hosted by the winery at Willow Creek. So they are excellent community partners of ours. They host this on our behalf every year. And so it is from 12 to 5 on October 10th. And it really is just a chance for the staff and our fosters to really interact with the community, for people to come out, learn about All Kind, learn how they can get involved, hear about some of the great things we're doing, and really just connect.
0: Right.
1: I think our community is so important to who All Kind is that these opportunities to really sit down in an intimate setting and

0: really get a chance to just connect with people is so important for
1: us. I agree.
0: It's really just a very relaxed come and go. People are welcome to bring their own pets, so it is a pet-friendly venue.
1: Cool.
0: Hopefully some of our fosters will be there with pets that are up for adoption. And the great thing about that is the fosters can kind of tell people what they've learned about the pets since they've been in a home.
1: Right, right.
0: But then, yeah, members of the public can bring their own pets, and we will be doing a costume

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William Clark Green on 92.5 The Ranch, all Texas, all red dirt all the time. Hanging out with Kelly and Nock from All Kind Animal Initiative. Got Corks and Collars coming up on October the 10th. I mean, have you ever seen like a bunch of dogs dressed up in Halloween costumes? It's a lot more fun whenever you sip on that wine, too. Corks and Collars coming up. We'll wrap up our conversation with Kelly and Nock after Turnpike Troubadours.

0: Texas. All Red Dirt all the time. 92.5 The Ranch. This is the Afternoon Buzz. Chaz with you, hanging out with Kelly and Nock from All Kind Animal Initiative. They have quirks and collars coming up on October the 10th, 12 to 5 over at the winery at Willow Creek. More on our app or on our website. You can also check out All Kind Animal Initiative on their social media pages and website as well. But wanted to talk about All Kind Animal Initiative and as far as, like, you know, the adoption and fostering programs that are going on over there.
1: Yeah, the foster program is a really fun way for people to get involved and make a huge difference in the shelter animals' life with kind of low commitment. So you are, you know, not required to have an

0: animal in your home for any specific amount of time. It can be as short or as long as you want. The group of foster families that we have now are like some of my favorite people. They are so passionate about helping animals in Abilene. They're so passionate about helping the animals that they're taking care of. They're trying very hard to help, you know, the animals get adopted and find the best outcome for the animals that they're taking care of.
1: How many times has somebody like said, okay, hey, I'm going to foster this animal, and then they're like, I want to keep this animal?
0: It happens.
1: Yeah.
0: It does happen.
1: Because, I mean, I can see, like, you know, especially with animals, you know, you fall in love with them. You know what I mean? And you just like, you're like, oh man, I don't want you to go by, you know?
0: It does happen. The term for it is foster fail, but I never think of it as a fail.
1: Yeah.
0: I think it's like a definite success if like the animal finds a loving home forever.
1: Right.
0: But a lot of our foster families who keep coming back to foster animals, they understand that the more animals they can help, the bigger their impact can be.
1: Right.
0: And so a lot of times it's hard to let go and like watch the animal get adopted or flown to a rescue partner in a different state. But our foster families are pretty committed to just making a big impact in the shelter pet's life. So they keep coming back, even though sometimes, you know, it's some heartbreak, some tears when they have to say goodbye, but they keep coming back for that reason.
1: What's the best way for them to, I guess, go see the animals, get to know them? And
0: yeah, the foster application on our website is a great place to start. It has the information about our foster program, and it has my contact information on there as well.
1: Okay.
0: And from there, I get in touch with the applicants within 24 hours. But you can always stop by All Kind, stop by the building. I'm usually available to come up and just walk through the shelter with you and show you the animals who are really in need of a foster home and need to get out of the shelter.
1: How many animals, cats and dogs, do you guys currently have right now?
2: Yeah, we usually sit at around anywhere from like 200 to 300 animals, depending on how many kittens we have.
1: Sure.
2: So we're around 230 animals right now. One of our greatest needs is our rescue program has just taken off, which is awesome.
1: That's
2: because
1: cool.
2: We're flying animals to other parts
1: yes,
2: of the country.
1: Yeah.
2: But those animals need foster before they can leave. So they're usually tagged for rescue about 3 weeks before their flight. And so giving them the opportunity to get into a home for those couple of weeks is just hugely important in freeing up a kennel and also giving them time to decompress. So.
1: What do you think your, biggest room for growth would be over at All Kind?
2: I think our biggest room for growth is in our foster program. Adoptions are always going to be so important to our life saving.
1: Right.
2: But I think what a lot of people don't realize is how significant fostering an animal can be. I think the statistic is, you know, one day in a foster home increases that animal's chance of adoption by like 4 times.
1: Oh, wow.
2: And so that impact of just giving that animal a chance to be seen outside of the shelter, leads to almost 100% leads to adoption.
1: So they work hand in hand.
2: Yes.
1: Gotcha. Right on. Hanging out with Kelly and Nock from All Kind Animal Initiative. Quirks and Colors happens on October the 10th at the winery at Willow Creek. You can go online and check them out on their social media pages for more. You can also go to our app or website for more info as well. Kelly, Nock, thank you ladies so much for hanging out.
2: Thank you for having us.
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0: 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The Ranch. Ranch. Ranch.
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She laid a big one on me, surprised me with her tongue. 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

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Whoa!

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Chaz with you. And once again, I want to thank Kelly and Knock earlier this afternoon from All Kind Animal Initiative joining me and talking about their Quirks and Collars event. Basically dressing up your pooch and drinking some wine. That's a pretty cool deal right there, man. Again, you can get more details about that on our app or at 925theranch.com. Go Wetzel and Daryl Perry on the way. It's Pat Green now, southbound

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1: From the KRBC Newsroom, I'm David Bacon. Roughly 350 voter registration records remain for the Taylor County Elections Office to go through. That is down from the about 3,500 influx they received last week. We told you last week about a state error that resulted in a backlog of records being sent out to counties all across Texas, including Taylor County. Those records date back to October of 2025, the error affecting voters who registered through the Department of Public Safety's online portal. Taylor County Elections Administrator Daniel Murray said, the county's voter registration system sorts files into the appropriate place and weeds out records for them to look at manually. He says of the 3,500 they received, there were a little over 1,000 files for them to look at manually, and they've gotten that number down to 350. Now, for those who still need to register, the Taylor County Elections Office is open Monday through Friday from 8 a.m. to 5 p.m. And from the KRBC Newsroom, I'm David Bacon.
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Texas, all red dirt all the time. 92.5 The Ranch. Chaz with you, the afternoon buzz. Didn't get near the rain that we thought we were going to get from Mother Nature, the National Weather Service. They were right in the fact that we got a lot of rain, but just didn't get it right in Abilene. We did flood a little bit, got some rain. We needed it. I guess I'm complaining way too much, but do we have any more coming? Rudy steps in with your forecast at 10 on 92.5 The Ranch.

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Here's a look at your Abilene Big Country weather. Tonight, increasing cloudiness, 65 for the low, and no mention of rain. Friday, 40% chance of thunderstorms, high of 76. Saturday,

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0: friends. Enjoy the rest of your Thursday. We are very close to the weekend, and that is a good thing. So enjoy your Thursday. I'll talk to you tomorrow afternoon at 3 o'clock. Leaving you with some Randy Rogers Band, 92.5 The Ridge. See ya.
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